0: If you can't love yourself, how in the hell are you gonna love somebody else? Can I get an amen in here?
1: You gotta ask me. Yeah, I'm going to the party.

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2: 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From the plane to the.

0: Cletus?
1: Yeah, who? What? 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Who the f- Cletus.
0: It's from,
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0: It's Girl. Ready for presser.
1: We have to wrap. 5, 6, 7, 8. Yo.

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roll here, we here, but you're not here. Come on, you know how we doing, we at the spot. Come on down, I know you're busy. Doing your stuff, thing, whatever it is you out there doing, but you ain't doing it with us. Mr. Busy Man. Come on, we're missing, you know. We're gonna have fun anyway.